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2: This is George Toledis. Week in Review is brought to you by Grand Marché Colfax, your excellent everyday supermarket. Canada's economy was in a trade surplus for the third straight month in May, and exports were up for the fourth month, Statistics Canada reported on Tuesday. Exports in May were up overall by 0.9% to a record $77.1 billion, which marked the fourth straight monthly increase. Part of the spike in export values was attributed to higher prices for resources like oil amid the Iran war. Canada and Turkey have formally launched negotiations for a free trade agreement, Prime Minister Mark Carney's office said on Tuesday. The move follows an agreement last month by Canadian and Turkish trade ministers to begin exploratory discussions aimed at concluding a free trade agreement. Ontario Premier Doug Ford and Alberta Premier Danielle Smith have unveiled a proposed route for a new west-east crude oil pipeline that would run from Alberta to Ontario. The Northern Shield Energy Corridor would carry oil about 3,300 kilometers from Hardisty, Alberta to Sarnia, Ontario, where it would connect with Ontario's refining belt. The proposed pipeline would move about 500,000 barrels of oil per day for domestic use and export, with the potential to expand to 800,000 barrels per day. Albertans are leaving or considering relocating from the province due to economic and social uncertainty surrounding the October 19, 2026 referendum on separation. The ongoing debate has sparked an exodus of talent and capital, with polling and business reports indicating that a significant portion of residents and businesses are actively developing contingency plans to leave Alberta. Albertans will be asked whether they want to remain in Canada or if the government should commence the legal process to hold a binding referendum on separating from the rest of the country. Despite the highly publicized debate, a recent polling from the Angus Reid Institute indicates that an overwhelming majority, 67% of Albertans, would choose to stay in Canada. Meanwhile, there is no widespread measurable trend of Quebecers planning to leave the province over a potential Parti Québécois victory in a promised referendum. While the PQ under Paul Saint-Pierre Plamondon has held a strong lead in voter intentions ahead of the October elections, most residents remain focused on kitchen table issues like inflation, housing, and health care. Additionally, surveys showed that roughly 65% of Quebecers oppose a third referendum and would vote no to sovereignty. Rather than relocating, many voters are currently urging political parties to prioritize pressing economic and local concerns. Air Canada on Wednesday named Anko van der Werf as its next president and CEO. Van der Werf, currently president and chief executive officer at Scandinavian Airlines, will take on the new role by January. Health Canada is reviewing the evidence supporting the drug Tavneos after significant concerns were raised about the integrity of data from the main clinical trial that led to the medication's approval in Canada. The regulator issued a risk communications Tuesday, advising healthcare professionals not to start new patients on Tavneos while it assesses whether the drug's benefits continue to outweigh its risks. Microsoft said on Monday it would cut 4,800 jobs, or about 2.1% of its global workforce, overhauling its Xbox gaming business and divesting up to five studios as it looks to boost returns after 3 years of heavy investment in the division. In Canada, the immediate impact focuses heavily on its gaming division. A former Coalition Avenir Quebec minister who now sits as an independent MNA will run for the Quebec Liberals in the October election. Liberal leader Charles Milliard announced Monday that Pierre Dufour will be the party's candidate in Abitibi-Est, the riding he has represented since 2018. Dufour was Minister of Forests, Wildlife and Parks from 2018 to 2022. He was removed from the cabinet in 2022. Quebec Statistics Institute is projecting that the province's population will decline slightly in the next few years before stabilizing. New demographic projections released Thursday show the population could drop by about 50,000 people between 2026 and 2029, due mostly to a reduction in temporary immigrants. After that, the numbers are forecast to stabilize, with the population expected to plateau at about 9.17 million in the coming decades, compared to 9.6 million in 2025. Week in Review was brought to you by Grand Marché Colfax, your excellent everyday supermarket.
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3: Ελληνική υπεραγορά τροφίμων Grand Marché Colfax. 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
1: I know.
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